0: Buffalo's oldie station. We are the Big Wack just after 8 o'clock. I'm Glenn working nights, hanging out with you until midnight, playing all of your favorite oldies and your men in the middle of the day here on the Big Wack. 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

Buffalo's only station. We are the Big Weck, and it was Steve Winwood and the frontman of this group, CCR, John Fogerty, performing at CMAC this past Saturday night. And of course, the Big Weck gave away tickets to a bunch of lucky winners. We've got more tickets to give away to plenty of shows on the way. You never know what we'll give away next here. Stay tuned from the Big Weck.

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From the Big Weck Weather Center, cloudy tonight, 67. Showers and storms and windy tomorrow and 80. Cloudy on Thursday and 75. 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

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We are the Big Weck. 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We'd love to hear from you and let me know what you're up to on this Tuesday night. Here's Chicago from the Big Weck.

Buffalo's oldie station, we are the Big Weck, and it's going to be all right if we come out with a win on Sunday. Buffalo Bills at Houston Texans, 1 o'clock. Football is back, and we're excited with the Big Weck.

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Hopefully you're having a great Tuesday night. Well, tomorrow, not so much, a beautiful morning.

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Buffalo's only station. We are the Big Wack just after 9 o'clock Tuesday night in Buffalo. Hopefully you had a great Labor Day weekend. I'm Glenn working nights with you until midnight. Bobby Rosati, midnight till 6. And a nod to the Wizard of Oz. Here's America with the Tin Man from 74 on the Big Wack.

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Buffalo's oldie station. We are the Big Weck. I'm Glenn working nights. Don't forget all of your favorite oldies available on your Alexa smart device. Just say Alexa, open WECK skill. Shout it out. That's all you have to do. You're good to go from the Big Weck. Black J-Bow.

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5: 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Entrants must adhere to all contest rules in effect. Prizes may not be exchanged and no substitutions may be made. In the event of a closure or cancellation of an establishment or event, prizes will not be replaced or reimbursed. Employees, family members, or agents of Radio 1 Buffalo LLC or its agencies and advertisers are not eligible to participate in any station contest. 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There is no purchase necessary for contests involving chance. Odds of winning prizes of chance depend on the number of entries. Effective immediately, prize winners must pick up their prize in person and present legal photo ID. Copies of ID are not acceptable. Prizes may only be picked up by the winner. 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WEC reserves the right to amend rules or further restrict entries without prior notice. 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
7: From the Big WEC Weather Center, cloudy tonight, 67. Windy with showers and storms tomorrow and 80. Cloudy on Thursday and 75. 73 right now at Buffalo's Oldie Station.

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I'm Glenn, working nights. Thanks so much for listening on your Tuesday in Buffalo. And don't forget, you can head over to BigWeck.com, get in to win a $25 gift card right now for Just Pizza and Wing Company in our weekly giveaway. 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

Buffalo's oldie station, the Big Wick, just after 10 o'clock on this Tuesday night in Buffalo. We're at 72 degrees and the Grand Funk Railroad. They're here to rock some kind of wonderful on the Big Wick.

Buffalo's oldie station, we are the Big Wack, and it was fun to see Ron Dante performing the hits of the Turtles a couple of weeks ago at the Erie County Fair and the Happy Together Tour. Here's It Ain't Me, Babe, on the Big Wack.

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From the Big White Weather Center, cloudy tonight and 67, windy with showers and storms tomorrow and 80, cloudy on Thursday and 75. 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

Off of those oldies station, the Big Wick, and her music spanned multiple genres, including pop, rock, and even some country as well. And her voice is silenced these days due to her battle with Parkinson's. So glad her music lives on for us to enjoy. What a voice on the lovely Linda Ronstadt here on the Big Wick.

Off of those oldies station, we are the Big Wack, and a great song reminding us of those summer days. Otis Redding and Sitting on the Dock of a Bay. Well, the summer days definitely aren't behind us yet. Although with everything going on now, the leaves changing and school back in session, football starting, it feels like

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0: 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We are the Big Wack. Plenty of great concerts coming up, especially at the West Hill Riviera Theater in North Tonawanda, one of our great partners here at the Big Wack. 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On the concert calendar, never miss a great show. Here's the McCoys. Hang on, Sloopy on the Big Wack.
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Buffalo's only station. We are the Big Wick. I'm Glenn, working nights just after 11 o'clock, hanging out until midnight. And your man at midnight, Bobby Rosati, hanging with you from midnight till 6. Playing great oldies here on the Big Wick.

Weck, well, we've been waiting all spring and summer for it. Football is back. And actually, how about this? A Wednesday night game to kick off the season coming up tomorrow. Of course, the Super Bowl champs, the Seattle Seahawks, taking on the Buffalo Bills rivals, New England Patriots in the AFC East. We will find out what happens tomorrow night. Bills play the Texans on Sunday at 1 o'clock. Spencer Davis Group, give me some lovin'. Go Bills from the Big Weck.

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2: From the Big Wack Weather Center, cloudy tonight, 67. Showers and storms tomorrow and windy and 80. Cloudy on Thursday and 75. Right now, 71 at Buffalo's Oldie Station.
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I'm Glenn, working nights, loving that you're listening tonight. 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

Buffalo's oldie station may have the best fall of all, but you would have fooled me with the humidity and 70 degrees right now, right? It's like, feels like we're in the middle of July. It's Linda Ronstadt on the Big Way.

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from the Big Wack Weather Center. Today, mostly cloudy and 76 degrees. Tonight, scattered showers and low 70s. Tomorrow, we'll get partly cloudy and 75. Right now, it is 69 degrees at Buffalo.

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Are you headed down for the opener in Houston? 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
2: From the Big Whack Weather Center today, mostly cloudy and 76 degrees. Tonight, scattered showers and low 70s. Tomorrow, partly cloudy and 75. Right now, it is 70 degrees at Buffalo's oldie station.

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You can also connect with our Facebook question of the day, and a doozy coming at you. We'll go over that in a little bit. How about some birds right here on the Big Wack?

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You can get us on the app. You know, there's so many great things to do in fall. We're not trying to get rid of that nice weather, though, right? I'll keep some 70s around into October if you need it. Go trick-or-treating. 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

Buffalo's oldies station with the coolest oldies of all time, right here for your fall soundtrack. And actually, Joe Chili, he's coming up at 6, all right? So we've got a couple hours till then, but he is getting ready. He told me a cool fact about this one from Norman Greenbaum. Spirit in the Sky has been in over 30 feature films. Obviously, you can think of the one with the planes in it. Which one am I talking about? Beach Boys coming up after this one. Welcome in on the Big Wacky.

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station. The Big Wack text line is open for you at 716-783-WECK. Chris M. in Cheektowaga would love some ELO. It sounds pretty good. Get one from 79 coming up after Game of Love. It's always nice when you're with me on the Big Wack.

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3: Big Weck Weather.
4: Big Weck Weather Center. Today, mostly cloudy and 76 degrees. Tonight, scattered showers, low 70s. Tomorrow, partly cloudy and 75. Right now, it is 70 degrees at Buffalo's Oldie Station.

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We are your home for Sunday Brunch with Elvis, though. 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

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Don't be going around them. It's the Outsiders on the Big WEC.

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2: From the Big Wack Weather Center today, mostly cloudy and 76 degrees. Tonight, scattered showers and low 70s. Tomorrow will be partly cloudy and 75. Right now, it is 71 degrees at Buffalo's Oldie Station.

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Buffalo's Oldies Station is your home for the 60s at 6. Might get some Glenn Campbell. You never know what you might get. Beatles, Gladys Knight, and the Pips. 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
9: From the Big Wack Weather Center, today mostly cloudy and 76 degrees. Tonight, scattered showers, low 70s. Tomorrow will be partly cloudy and 75. Right now, it is 72 degrees at Buffalo's Oldie Station.

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4: From the Big Weck Weather Center today, mostly cloudy and 76 degrees. Tonight, we'll get scattered showers and low 70s. Tomorrow, partly cloudy and 75. Right now, it is 72 degrees at Buffalo's Oldie.

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this Wednesday morning, and you won't want to leave because Joe Chili is coming up in just moments at 6 a.m. with your chili for breakfast. Man, we got so many good oldies on the way, too. David Bowie, Martha, and the Vandellas all here on the Big West.

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0: Big Whack with the best ball of all. Just after 6 o'clock, I'm Joe Chile. Didn't I tell you just a couple of days ago? Every Wednesday, it seems like it rains. Seriously, either Wednesday, Thursday, midweek, anyway. Here's Bob Seger on the Big Whack.
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1: From the Big Wack Weather Center, cloudy, a chance of showers and thunderstorms, and 80 today. Showers or storms, 66 tonight. Cloudy and 75 tomorrow. Right now, some showers around the area, 70 degrees at Buffalo.

Buffalo's oldie station, the Big Wack, and the best fall of all. You know, with fall just about here, how about doing something a little bit more adventuresome? Tonight, 6:30, the Oasis Dance Center has an intro to belly dance. I dare you. Here's Johnny Rivers on the Big Wack.

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Buffalo's oldie station, the Big Wack. Cool then, cool now. Well, 6 o'clock tonight means the sound of the swinging 60s. Then at 7 o'clock, it's the unforgettable 70s. You can spend your evenings with the music you love. Songs like this. This was 1973 for Aerosmith. Here's Dream On. It's Buffalo's oldie station, the Big Wack.

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It's going to be warm today, almost 80 degrees, but grab an umbrella before you leave the house. Here's Badfinger on the Big Wack.

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Here's Dave Clark 5 and the Big Weck. Here they come.

0: 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It's the 60s at 6. She's got a ticket
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1: Big Whack Weather.
2: From the Big Whack Weather Center, showers and thunderstorms 79 today, more showers and storms and breezy tonight, 66, partly sunny, 75 tomorrow, 73 degrees under cloudy skies.

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Buffalo's only station, the Big Whack and the best fall of all. Here's something else to be proud about. Bills fans have been ranked as the most passionate football fans in the NFL, according to a recent study. In contrast, the Giants and Jets ranked 29th and 30th. Go Buffalo Bills fans. Here are the Doors on the Big Whack. Come on.

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station, the Big Weck. Always cool. Well, last night, the Bisons and the Charlotte Knights began a six-game series, and it didn't quite go the way the Herd wanted it to. The Bisons managed only four hits.

Big Weck, always cool. Well, last night, the Bisons and the Charlotte Knights began a six-game series, and it didn't quite go the way the Herd wanted it to. The Bisons managed only four hits and dropped the opener of their second-to-last series of the season, 4-1. Here's Dobie Gray on the Big Weck. Yeah.

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If you want to kind of celebrate the season, you know it starts tomorrow. It's the Niagara County Peach Festival in Lewiston. Here's Foreigner on the Big Wick.

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And Romaine, hope your day is starting off well. Nothing worse than starting a day reaching for a Tupperware container, right? In the cupboard, and then not being able to find a lid that fits it.

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4: Big Whack!
0: From the Big Whack Weather Center, showers and thunderstorms 79 today. Breezy, showers and storms 66 tonight. Partly sunny 75 tomorrow. Showers in the area 72 degrees at Buffalo's Oldie Station.

Buffalo's oldie station, the Big Wack, and the best fall of all. 8:31, I'm Joe Chili. If you go to a Van Morrison concert, you probably won't hear this song. One of his biggest hits from 1967, but he really didn't like to play it. Here's Brown Eyed Girl on the Big Wack.

Buffalo's oldie station, the Big Weck, always cool, never old. So kids started school yesterday. How did your kids do? Grandkids? Mine did all right. One of them starting middle school. That's kind of nerve-wracking, right? You have to go to your locker. You have to find all your different classes. Big switch. But they both did all right. Good to know. Here's Rod Stewart's You Wear It Well. JP's coming up next on Buffalo's oldie station, the Big Weck.

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Billy Joel and My Life. Good morning and welcome to my job. It's JP and the Wednesday Big Whack Workday is underway. Supertramp on the Big Whack.

Buffalo's oldie station, the Big Wack Cat Stevens. Another Saturday night, another working day together. JP with more of the coolest oldies ever made here on the Big Wack.

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6: From the Big Wack Weather Center, chance of showers today and 80. Showers, possibly a thunderstorm tonight, and 68, mostly cloudy, and 75 tomorrow. 74 right now at Buffalo's Oldie Station.

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Wednesday, Big Weck Workday with JP, the coolest oldies ever made. 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Like that everlasting love. 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

Buffalo's oldie station, the Big Weck. Holly, Holy, Neil Diamond with JP on the Wednesday Big Weck Workday. So you take a Chuck Berry riff, give it a surf sound like Brian did. Hey, we still have some summer left. Beach Boys, a band that defines summer. JP and you, Buffalo's oldie station, the Big Weck. 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

Buffalo's oldie station, the Big Weck. Wednesday, Big Weck Workday with JP. When will we see them again? Felix and the Rascals coming to town for a Big Weck concert event in March at the Western Riviera Theater. 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
2: From the Big Wack Weather Center, chance of showers in 80 today, showers, possibly a thunderstorm tonight, and 68, cloudy and 75 for tomorrow. 75 right now at Buffalo's Oldie Station.

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0: Buffalo's only station, the Big Whack Wednesday, Big Whack Workday with JP. I mentioned before, the first time I heard that song as a little eight-year-old, I thought the Beatles have a new single out. It wasn't the Beatles, it's the Knickerbockers and Lies with JP and the Mighty Manfred Man on the Big Whack.
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Buffalo's oldie station, the Big Weck. Wednesday, Big Weck Workday with JP. Randy Bachman told our Big Weck reporters a couple of days ago he's going out as Bachman Turner Overdrive. Now, how he's going to do that without Fred Turner, I guess we'll find out. You ain't seen nothing. We ain't heard nothing yet, but we'll find out. Carly, with some help from Mick Jagger, JP and you, and...

Buffalo's oldie station, the Big Wack Wednesday, Big Wack Workday with JP and the Hollies. The air that I breathe. Dog days of summer in the

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3: From the Big Wack Weather Center, showers and possibly a thunderstorm today and tonight. 80 today, 68 tonight, and cloudy, and 75 for tomorrow. 75 right now at Buffalo's old.

Buffalo's oldie station, the Big Weck. Wednesday, Big Weck Workday with JP. On Saturday, Paul's son, James, is celebrating a birthday. So am I. A special edition of Breakfast with the Beatles will celebrate James. And a landmark one for me, too. Breakfast with the Beatles, Saturday morning, 9 a.m., right here on the Big Weck.

Buffalo's only station, the Big Weck Wednesday, Big Weck Workday with JP, Johnny Rivers, Mountain of Love. So here's something we've never said before. NFL season starts tonight on a Wednesday. Yep. The dreaded Patriots, Seattle Seahawks, another game from Australia tomorrow night. Our beloved Bills kick off the season on Sunday down in Houston. Good luck to Josh and the team. From all of us here at the Big Weck.

Buffalo's only station, the Big West. Motown royalty. Marvin Gaye, I heard it through the grapevine with JP. You are hearing coolest oldies ever made, like this one from the Animals. Have a great remainder to your Wednesday. We'll hook up tomorrow at 9 right here on the Big

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And one thing I know is true, you'll be dead before your time is due.

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0: Cancer's enemy is research. Cancer doesn't wait, doesn't debate, and it absolutely doesn't care what you believe. Every treatment that works exists because the science has moved forward before the answers were clear. When data leads, evidence provides what works. Progress isn't a miracle, it's momentum. 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
1: 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The Big

The Big Quack Workday, keeping your day moving with Cool Then, Cool Now. I'm Roger Christian. It's so great to be along with you today with America's sister golden hair. By the way, if you have an Alexa device, you can hear us just by saying, Alexa, open WECK skill.

Buffalo's oldie station, The Big Wick, with Roger Kristen and Mickey Dolenz, last remaining member of the Monkees, bringing his 60 years of the Monkees show October 17th to the Wester Riviera Theater in North Tonawanda. You can bet The Big Wick will have your tickets, and they'll play this song, too. It's Valerie by the group on The Big Wick.

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2: The Big Weck Weather Center today, rain in 78. Tonight, rain 67. Tomorrow will be a cloudy day, 74. Right now, 76 at Buffalo's Oldie Station.

Dallas oldie station, never old, always cool with Roger Christian. And here's a cool song with Crosby, Stills, and Nash. They're Teach Your Children with Roger Christian on the Big Wet.

Buffalo's oldie station, The Big Weck, as we are into the best fall of all with Elton John and Kiki Dee and the great duet here. It's Don't Go Breaking My Heart with Roger Christian on The Big Weck.

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0: tribute to Elton John returns to Batavia Downs on Friday, September 18th. 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
0: 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So-

Buffalo's oldie station, the Big Weck, with Roger Christian and the gentleman here that we had the pleasure, all of our Big Weck jocks, to present at the Erie County Fair's Happy Together Tour last month. Gary Puckett and the Union Gap with Young Girl on the Big Weck. Yeah.

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1: Big Wack Weather.
2: From the Big Wack Weather Center today, rain 78. Tonight, more rain 67. And tomorrow, cloudy 74. Right now, it's 76 at Buffalo's Oldie Station.

Buffalo's oldie station, the Big Weck, with Roger Christen. Good afternoon. By the way, you never know what the Big Weck is giving away next, and that's the fun part by being a member of our Big Weck text club. 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

Buffalo's oldie station, where the cool songs never grow old, like this from The King. Here's Elvis's Kentucky Rain. A little bit of this around for us today, too, on Buffalo's oldie station, The Big Weck. Seven.

wasn't clear, was it yesterday? 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Finally got a ride with a preacher man who asked, were you bound on such a cold, dark afternoon? 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

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What a great show they did, too. Tommy James and the Shondells with their Crystal Blue Persuasion on The Big Whack. Look, go.

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2: The Big Weck Weather Center today, rain and 78. Tonight, more rain, 67. Tomorrow, cloudy, 74. 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
10: From the Big Whack Weather Center, breezy with a few thunderstorms tonight, 66, cloudy, breezy, less humid tomorrow, 72. Friday, plenty of sun, low humidity, 72. Right now, 70.

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Buffalo's oldie station, the Big Weck, where the king is still cool. And Wednesday, we're thinking about the weekend here. So coming up on Sunday morning, it's Sunday Brunch with Elvis at 10 with your

Buffalo's only station, the Big Wack, Wednesday and Thursday night fever. Yeah, kicking off the NFL season. Look, tomorrow the Rams and 49ers from Australia. Talk about California dreaming, right? It's

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9: From the Big Whack Weather Center, breezy tonight, a few thunderstorms, 66. Tomorrow, cloudy, breezy, less humid, 72. Then plenty of sun on Friday, low humidity, 72. 77 right now at Buffalo's Oldies Station.

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Noble, Ozzoli Station, the Big Wack. Ron Donde just turned 81 a few weeks ago, August 22nd. You know, for all we know, he could have still been hanging out at the Erie County Fair to celebrate with the Big Wack.

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11: From the Big Wack Weather Center, breezy tonight, a few thunderstorms, 66. Tomorrow, cloudy, breezy, less humid, 72. Then plenty of sun on Friday, low humidity, 72. 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

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Well, Queen Nation came through the Western Riviera Theater at the end of August. Now the next big thing this weekend, the Little River Band. 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

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And I'm telling you, honey, you're my reason for laughing, for crying, for living, and for dying.

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Well, it's coming up on dinner time right about now. Let me remind you about Juz Pizza and Wing Company. 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

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Stevie Wonder is celebrating the 50th anniversary of his album Songs in the Key of Life, and he's going on a world tour. Now, tickets for the North American part of the shows are going

The Big Wex, Stevie Wonder, is celebrating the 50th anniversary of his album, Songs in the Key of Life, and he's going on a world tour. Now, tickets for the North American part of the shows are going on sale tomorrow morning at 10. It's the 60s at 6 on The Big Wex.

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1: Big Whack Weather.
2: From the Big Whack Weather Center, breezy a few thunderstorms tonight, 66. Then cloudy, breezy, less humid tomorrow, 72. Plenty of sun on Friday, low humidity, 72. Right now, 71 at Buffalo.

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that summer isn't over just yet. Great songs like that here on the Big Weck while we do the 70s at 7, of course, from the Grease movie soundtrack. Olivia Newton-John and John Travolta and Summer Nights. And welcome to a Wednesday night in Buffalo. A little bit after 7 o'clock, I'm Glenn Working Nights. 70s at 7, great 70s hits back to back. We're taking care of business, playing great oldies right here. BTO on the 70s.

Buffalo's oldie station, we are the Big Wick in the 70s at 7, and one of the incredible singer-songwriters of the 70s, Carol King. And it's too late. Thanks again for listening to the 70s at 7 here on this Wednesday night in Buffalo. And Jackson Brown is here. It's Dr. My Eyes on the Big Wick. Dr.

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2: From the Big Weck Weather Center, cloudy with showers and storms tonight and 66. Partly sunny and 75 tomorrow. Sunshine on Friday and 72. Right now, 75 at Buffalo's oldie station. 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

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And if you've got a favorite 70s song that you want to hear during the 70s at 7, I'd love to have you text me. 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I'm Glenn working nights with King Harvest, dancing in the moonlight on The Big Wack. A weekend.

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We are the Big Weck. Yes, it's a celebration as we do the 70s at 7 every weeknight from 7 until 8. Great 70s hits back to back and a celebration. How about a disco celebration now? Great hit from the Bee Gees. 1977, the year of the Buffalo Blizzard now on the Big Weck.

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